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Politiko ay may isang lingkod bayan na tila nabigyang hustisya kamakailan. 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So matapos po ang ruling ng Supreme Court voiding his dismissal, former overall deputy ombudsman Melchor Arthur Carandang joins the mass marking the 38th anniversary of the office of the ombudsman. So matatandaan po na si former President Rodrigo Duterte ang nag-dismiss kay OD Carandang following his investigation into the wealth of the former chief executive and his family. And sino nga po ba? Si former overall deputy ombudsman Melchor Arthur Carandang. Siya po isang veteran anti-graft lawyer. He served as assistant ombudsman from 2002 to 2007 and legal consultant siya from 2011-13 before his appointment as overall deputy ombudsman in 2013. And as ODO, he handled complaints filed by the former Senator Antonio Trillanes IV regarding alleged unexplained approximately 1 billion ano, at the time sa mga bank accounts belonging to the Duterte family. So in 2018, yung office of the president dismissed Carandang for grave misconduct and grave dishonesty over his alleged public disclosure of bank documents. At ang tindi nga ng akusasyon na kay Deputy Ombudsman Carandang. He was slapped with accessory penalties of cancellation of eligibility, forfeiture of retirement benefits, bar from taking civil service examinations, and perpetual disqualification from holding public office. Antindi, no? So he was found liable for corruption and betrayal of public trust after he disclosed in September 2017 the alleged bank transactions of Duterte and his family in the course of the anti-graft body's probe into their supposed ill-gotten wealth. And na-accused din siya of trying to destabilize the Duterte administration at that time and siding with opposition Senator Antonio Trillanes IV, who had asked the ombudsman to look into the alleged ill-gotten wealth of the Dutertes. 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

hiring po sila ng applicants for teaching positions in various baccalaureate programs. And social science, ito po ano, sa social sciences, agriculture, nursing, electronics engineering, business administration, and elementary and high school teachers.

So qualifications po, Tabi, must have passed the licensure exams in their own field, preferably with master's degree and with good moral standing. Interested applicants may submit the following: application letter, ang inyong resume, and copy of diploma and transcript of records and other pertinent documents to the Office of the Vice President for Academics sa Tabaco College. Sila po ay matatagpuan sa number 5 Tomas Cabila Street sa Tabaco City. 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

Hello kay Jael Berano at sabi niya, good morning po ma'am. Good morning and happy, happy listening. Hello din kay Lynn at Evelyn Bongganay. Kamusta ka na? 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

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So ini naman tabi preferably high school graduate with driver's license restrictions 1, 2, 3 and 8. Ulitin ko po 1, 2, 3 and 8. With NC2 highway dump truck, rigid backhoe, a wheel loader and any heavy equipment certification from TESDA. And then trailer truck drivers sa Bulacan, preferably high school graduate with driver's license restrictions 1, 2, 3 and 8 and NC3 articulated vehicle ay required. Ano? Ito po ang trailer truck drivers. Okay, naghanap din po sila ng cargo truck driver sa Bulacan 20, preferably high school graduate with driver's license restrictions sa 1, 2, and 3 and NC3 passer. And still to be deployed to Bulacan, dump truck driver sa 15 po ang hinahanap. Preferably high school graduate with driver's license restrictions 1, 2, and 3 and with NC2 highway dump truck rigid po. So, naghahanap din po sila ng dump truck driver sa Surigao City naman ng deployment. Wow, ang ganda. So, preferably high school graduate with driver's license restrictions 1, 2, and 3 and with NC2 highway dump truck rigid and preferably high school graduate. Ano? And the backhoe operator. So, ito po, preferably high school graduate with driver's license restrictions 1, 2, 3, and 8. With the NC2 heavy equipment operator backhoe. And the scaffolder sa Bulacan pa rin ang deployment, preferably with at least 1 year of experience with scaffold erection NC2. Ang deployment ay sa Bulacan. And lastly, truck helper. Sa Bulacan pa rin ang deployment 50 ang hinahanap po. Preferably high school graduate with relevant experience and amenable to work in Bulacan. So please bring your updated resume. At again, ano, May 21 to 22, 9 a.m. to 3 p.m., Tabaco City Plaza Kiosk po. Sabi ni Anna Bonggao, good morning, Ma'am Cecil and Paki. 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Top 7, wow! Ng March LEPT, Bachelor of Secondary Education, Major in Science sa Bicol University
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Bamiyano family. Thanks.

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3: 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Kasi anniversary, pay cool recognition, at reunion, home agents, ba, and active ga, ba pa, on systems kami, kung nabarong, lights na nakukuha sa puro daily alba, lang ang 0840, at Facebook, Dell Lights and Sounds Rental, Face Roland Buban, Madel Lights and Sounds. 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

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What if you only got tonight to live your life, katindugon? Yan ang sutuyang What If Wednesday question of the day. And hello, once again, welcome to the second hour of the show. 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
2: 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Introducing the three-term semester for grade 11, implementing the new curriculum, shortened and reduction of number of school hours, and concentrated mode on assessment and evaluation for grade 12. 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
0: Hail Mary, full of grace, the Lord is with you. Blessed are you among women, and blessed is the fruit of your womb, Jesus.
1: Holy Mary, Mother of God, pray for us sinners, now and at the hour of our death. Amen.
0: Behold, the handmaid of the Lord.
1: Be it done unto me according to your word.
0: Hail Mary, full of grace, the Lord is with you. Blessed are you among women, and blessed is the fruit of your womb, Jesus.
1: Holy Mary, Mother of God, pray for us sinners, now and at the hour of our death. Amen.
0: And the Word was made flesh,
1: and dwelt among us.
0: Hail Mary, full of grace, the Lord is with you. Blessed are you among women, and blessed is the fruit of your womb, Jesus.
1: Holy Mary, Mother of God, pray for us sinners, now and at the hour of our death. Amen.
0: Pray for us, O Holy Mother of God,
1: that we may be made worthy of the promises of Christ.
0: Let us pray. Pour forth, we beseech you, O Lord, your grace into our hearts, that we to whom the incarnation of Christ, your Son, was made known by the message of an angel, may by his passion and cross be brought to the glory of his resurrection, through the same Christ our Lord. Amen. Glory to the Father, and to the Son, and to the Holy Spirit,
2: as it was in the beginning, is now, and will be forever. Amen.
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5: 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Ito ang One Radio News FM. 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

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Picolandia.

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I believe in God, the Father Almighty, Creator of heaven and earth. I believe in Jesus Christ, His only Son, our Lord. He was conceived by the power of the Holy Spirit and born of the Virgin Mary. He suffered under Pontius Pilate. He was crucified, died, and was buried. He descended to the dead. On the third day, He rose again. He ascended into heaven and is seated at the right hand of the Father. He will come again to judge the living and the dead. I believe in the Holy Spirit, the Holy Catholic Church, the communion of saints, the forgiveness of sins, the resurrection.

0: resurrection of the body, and life everlasting. 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
1: Give us this day our daily bread, and forgive us our sins, as we forgive those who sinned against us. Do not bring us to the test, but deliver us from evil. Amen.
0: Hail Mary, full of grace, the Lord is with you. Blessed are you among women, and blessed is the fruit of your womb, Jesus.
1: Holy Mary, Mother of God, pray for us sinners, now and at the hour of our death. Amen.
0: Hail Mary, full of grace, the Lord is with you. Blessed are you among women, and blessed is the fruit of your womb, Jesus.
1: Holy Mary, Mother of God, pray for us sinners, now and at the hour of our death. Amen.
0: Hail Mary, full of grace, the Lord is with you. Blessed are you among women, and blessed is the fruit of your womb, Jesus.
1: Holy Mary, Mother of God, pray for us sinners, now and at the hour of our death. Amen.
0: Glory be to the Father, and to the Son, and to the Holy Spirit.
1: As it was in the beginning, is now, and ever shall be, world without end. Amen.
0: The first luminous mysteries, the baptism of Jesus. Our Father who art in heaven, holy be your name, your kingdom come, your will be done on earth as it is in heaven.
1: Give us this day our daily bread, and forgive us our sins, as we forgive those who sin against us. Do not bring us to the test, but deliver us from evil. Amen.
0: Hail Mary, full of grace, the Lord is with you. Blessed are you among women, and blessed is the fruit of your womb, Jesus.
1: Holy Mary, Mother of God, pray for us sinners, now and at the hour of our death. Amen.
0: Hail Mary, full of grace, the Lord is with you. Blessed are you among women, and blessed is the fruit of your womb, Jesus.
1: Holy Mary, Mother of God, pray for us sinners, now and at the hour of our death. Amen.
0: Hail Mary, full of grace, the Lord is with you. Blessed are you among women, and blessed is the fruit of your womb, Jesus.
1: Holy Mary, Mother of God, pray for us sinners, now and at the hour of our death. Amen.
0: Hail Mary, full of grace, the Lord is with you. Blessed are you among women, and blessed is the fruit of your womb, Jesus.
1: Holy Mary, Mother of God, pray for us sinners, now and at the hour of our death. Amen.
0: Hail Mary, full of grace, the Lord is with you. Blessed are you among women, and blessed is the fruit of your womb, Jesus.
1: Holy Mary, Mother of God, pray for us sinners now and at the hour of our death. Amen.
0: Hail Mary, full of grace, the Lord is with you. Blessed are you among women, and blessed is the fruit of your womb, Jesus.
1: Holy Mary, Mother of God, pray for us sinners now and at the hour of our death. Amen.
0: Hail Mary, full of grace, the Lord is with you. Blessed are you among women, and blessed is the fruit of your womb, Jesus.
1: Holy Mary, Mother of God, pray for us sinners now and at the hour of our death. Amen.
0: Hail Mary, full of grace, the Lord is with you. Blessed are you among women, and blessed is the fruit of your womb, Jesus.
1: Holy Mary, Mother of God, pray for us sinners, now and at the hour of our death. Amen.
0: Hail Mary, full of grace, the Lord is with you. Blessed are you among women, and blessed is the fruit of your womb, Jesus.
1: Holy Mary, Mother of God, pray for us sinners, now and at the hour of our death. Amen.
0: Hail Mary, full of grace, the Lord is with you. Blessed are you among women, and blessed is the fruit of your womb, Jesus.
1: Holy Mary, Mother of God, pray for us sinners, now and at the hour of our death. Amen.
0: Glory be to the Father, and to the Son, and to the Holy Spirit.
1: As it was in the beginning, is now, and ever shall be, world without end. Amen.
0: O my Jesus, forgive us our sins, save us from the fires of hell, and lead all souls into heaven, especially those most in need of thy mercy. The second luminous mystery, the wedding at Cana. Our Father who art in heaven, holy be your name. Your kingdom come, your will be done on earth as it is in heaven.
1: Give us this day our daily bread, and forgive us our sins, as we forgive those who sin against us. Do not bring us to the test, but deliver us from evil. Amen.
0: Hail Mary, full of grace, the Lord is with you. Blessed are you among women, and blessed is the fruit of your womb, Jesus.
1: Holy Mary, Mother of God, pray for us sinners, now and at the hour of our death. Amen.
0: Hail Mary, full of grace, the Lord is with you. Blessed are you among women, and blessed is the fruit of your womb, Jesus.
1: Holy Mary, Mother of God, pray for us sinners, now and at the hour of our death. Amen.
0: Hail Mary, full of grace, the Lord is with you. Blessed are you among women, and blessed is the fruit of your womb, Jesus.
1: Holy Mary, Mother of God, pray for us sinners, now and at the hour of our death. Amen.
0: Hail Mary, full of grace, the Lord is with you. Blessed are you among women, and blessed is the fruit of your womb, Jesus.
1: Holy Mary, Mother of God, pray for us sinners, now and at the hour of our death. Amen.
0: Hail Mary, full of grace, the Lord is with you. Blessed are you among women, and blessed is the fruit of your womb, Jesus.
1: Holy Mary, Mother of God, pray for us sinners, now and at the hour of our death. Amen.
0: Hail Mary, full of grace, the Lord is with you. Blessed are you among women, and blessed is the fruit of your womb, Jesus.
1: Holy Mary, Mother of God, pray for us sinners, now and at the hour of our death. death. Amen.
0: Hail Mary, full of grace, the Lord is with you. Blessed are you among women, and blessed is the fruit of your womb, Jesus.
1: Holy Mary, Mother of God, pray for us sinners now and at the hour of our death. Amen.
0: Hail Mary, full of grace, the Lord. Blessed amen, and blessed is the womb, Jesus.
1: Pray for us sinners now.
0: Hail grace, blessed are you among women, and blessed is the fruit of your womb, Jesus.
1: Holy Mary, Mother of God, pray for us sinners now and at the hour of our death. Amen.
0: Hail Mary, full of grace, the Lord is with you. Blessed are you among women, and blessed is the fruit of your womb, Jesus.
1: Holy Mary, Mother of God, pray for us sinners now and at the hour of our death. Amen.
0: Glory be to the Father, and to the Son, and to the Holy Spirit.
1: As it was in the beginning, is now, and ever shall be, world without end. Amen.
0: O my Jesus, forgive us our sins. Save us from the fires of hell. Lead all souls to heaven, especially those most in need of your mercy. The third mission of the kingdom. Father, holy be your name. Come, your will be done, as in heaven.
1: Give us this bread, and forgive us our sins. Those done us with us. Amen.
0: Hail Mary, full of grace, are you. Blessed is the fruit of your womb, Jesus.
1: Holy God, nurse now and at the hour of our death.
0: Hail Mary, the Lord, blessed amen, and blessed is the womb, Jesus.
1: Holy Mary, pray for us sinners now and at the amen.
0: Full of the Lord is with you. Blessed are you among women.
1: Holy Mary, Mother of God, pray for us at the hour.
0: Hail of grace, the Lord is with you, amen, and blessed is your womb, Jesus.
1: Holy Mary, Mother of God, at the hour, amen.
0: Hail Mary, full of the Lord is with you. Are you among women, and blessed is your womb, Jesus.
1: Holy Mary, Mother of God, pray for us at the hour of our death. Amen.
0: Hail Mary, full of the Lord is with you among women, and blessed is the fruit.
1: Holy Mary, God, pray now and at the hour of our death.
0: Hail Mary, the Lord, blessed are you among women, and fruit of your womb.
1: Holy Mary, pray for us sinners now of our death. Amen.
0: Hail of grace, the Lord is with you. Blessed are you. Blessed is the fruit, Jesus.
1: Mary, Mother of God, and
0: with you. Hail grace, the Lord is with you. The fruit of your womb, Jesus.
1: Holy Mary, Mother of God, pray for us at the hour of our death. Amen.
0: Hail Mary, full of grace, the Lord is with you. Blessed are you, and blessed is the fruit of your womb, Jesus.
1: Holy Mary, pray for us at the hour of our death. Amen.
0: Father, and to the Son, and to the Spirit.
1: As it was in the beginning, is now, and world within.
0: Forgive us our sins. Save us from the fire. And lead all souls, especially those most in need of your mercy. The luminous mystery, the transfiguration. Our in heaven, holy be your kingdom come, your will be done as in heaven.
1: This day, Lord, give us our sins, as we forgive and bring us to deliver us from evil. Amen.
0: Hail of grace, the Lord, blessed are you, and blessed is the fruit of your womb, Jesus.
1: Holy of God, at the hour, amen.
0: Mary, full of grace with you, blessed are you among women, and blessed is the womb, Jesus.
1: Holy Mother of God, pray for us sinners now and at the death, amen.
0: Mary, full of grace with you, blessed are you, and fruit, Jesus.
1: Holy Mary, Mother of God, pray for us sinners now and at the hour of our death, amen.
0: Hail Mary, full of grace, the Lord is with you, among women, is the fruit of your womb.
1: Holy Mary, Mother now and at the hour, amen.
0: Hail Mary, full of grace, the Lord, blessed are you among women, and fruit of your womb, Jesus.
1: Holy Mary, Mother of sinners, now and at the hour. Amen.
0: Hail Mary, full of grace, with the fruit of your womb. Jesus.
1: Holy Mary, pray for us at the hour of our death. Amen.
0: Hail grace, the Lord is blessed are you, and blessed is the fruit of your womb. Jesus.
1: Mother of God, pray for us sinners now and at the hour of our death. Amen.
0: Mary, full of grace, Lord is with you. Are you among women, and blessed is the fruit of your womb.
1: Holy Mother of God, sinners now and at the hour. Amen.
0: Hail Mary, full of grace, with you among women, and blessed is the womb.
1: Holy Mary, pray for us sinners now and at the hour of our death. Amen.
0: Hail Mary, Lord is with you. Blessed are you among women, fruit of your womb, Jesus.
1: Mother of God, pray for us sinners now and death. Amen.
0: The Son and to the Holy
1: Spirit. It wasn't that never shall be. Amen.
0: O my Jesus, sinful, and lead all souls into heaven, most mercy. Father who art in heaven, whom your kingdom come on earth as it
1: is. Give thee bread and figs, as we sin again, test, but deliver. Amen.
0: Praise the Lord, it are you among women, fruit of Jesus.
1: Mother of God, pray for us at the hour. Amen.
0: Be full of grace with you, blessed is the womb, Jesus.
1: Mary, Mother of God, pray for us at the hour. Amen.
0: Hail, grace the Lord is with you, blessed women, and fruit of your womb.
1: Holy Mary, Mother of God, at death.
0: Hail Mary, full of grace, the Lord is with you. Blessed are you, and blessed is the fruit of your womb, Jesus.
1: Holy Mary, sinners now and at the hour. Amen.
0: Hail Mary, Lord, blessed are you, and blessed is the fruit of your womb.
1: Holy Mary of God, pray for us and at the hour of our death.
0: Hail Mary, full of grace, the Lord is with you, and blessed is the fruit of your womb.
1: Holy Mary, pray for us sinners now and at the hour. Amen.
0: Be full of grace, the Lord, blessed are you among women, and fruit of your womb.
1: Holy Mary, God, pray for us sinners now and at our death.
0: Hail Mary, Lord is with you. Blessed are you. Blessed is the womb, Jesus.
1: Holy Mary, Mother of God, pray for us sinners.
0: Hail grace, the Lord is with you. Blessed is the womb, Jesus.
1: Holy Mary, Mother of us.
0: Mary, full of grace, the Lord is with you. Blessed is the fruit, Jesus.
1: Holy God, now and at the hour of our death.
0: Glory be to the Father,
1: now and ever shall be, world without
0: us. Forgive us our sins from the fires of hell, especially those most in need of thy mercy. Queen, Mother of hail, sweetness and our hope, do we cry, children of thee, do we send up our sighs, mourn this valley of tears.

0: Gracious Advocate, mercy towards us, and after this our exile, show unto us the fruit of Jesus. O clement, sweet Virgin Mary, so of God,
1: that thee through the promises of Christ,
0: pray, God, only begotten Son, by his light rest purchased wars, grant we be the apostles of the most holy rosary of the Virgin Mary,
1: imitate what they can obtain with their truths,
0: our Lord. Amen. 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Amen.
2: Morning is fast approaching. 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Amen. The Philippine National.

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0: ay handog pasasalamat kami sa inyo. 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